0: Here we go.
1: Rumors spread around in that Texas town about the shack outside the game. If you know what I'm talking about, just let me know if you wanna go to that whole mile on the range. They got a lot of nice girls.

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It's what makes the classics classic. And they're on 96.7 KCAL.

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That's what makes the classics classic. 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

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As time ticks by, still I try.